0: happy.
1: Look at me, I'm happy. 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

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David Guetta con One Republic, I Don't Wanna Wait.

0: 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We're going to dance. We're going to dance.
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